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1: Pop extremo. 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Somos todos. We're going to dance. We're going to dance. We're going to dance.

0: 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Feel the music.
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2: So what are you doing back?
3: Well, I sat back and thought about the things we used to do. It really meant a lot to me. You mean a lot to me.
2: I really mean that much to you?
3: Girl, you know it's true.

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1: 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I like to move it, move it. I like to move it, move it. You like to...

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3: 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We're going to dance. We're going to dance. And have some fun.